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This song became so popular when Tracy Chapman recorded it. Went on to Countryside, became a big hit for Luke Combs. 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

0: 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If you're looking for a fun thing to do for the weekend, well, coming up on Saturday, Classic Hits 93.3 and Kelly E. will be at the AAA North Penn open house from 9:30 till noon. They're open at 9. They'll be open from 9 till noon for this big event. Free Dairy Queen ice cream coupons to touch a truck where the kids can check out the AAA battery van, a tow truck, and even fire trucks. And you can get the kids' faces painted. Keep an eye out because the minions will be roaming around as well, and you'll be able to enjoy it all while you grab a cup of coffee from the Crack Bean Coffee Bar. That and Kelly E. What a great Saturday morning for you and the kiddos when you keep it right here at 93.3 WBZD.
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7: weather. Now that the severe storms and showers have exited, cooler, more comfortable air is in place as high pressure continues to build in our region. Hey, it's meteorologist Jeremy Lawan with your Central Pennsylvania forecast from WNEP-TV. Some may consider the overnight temperatures tonight chilly. We're forecasting 40s for the mountains and 50s for the valleys. Because temperatures will be dropping to the dew point, fog is possible around sunrise, so with the potentially low visibility, give yourself some extra time to get around if you're headed out early in the morning. It looks perfect through Thursday once the fog burns off with loads of sun and temperatures running slightly below average, a nice cool touch. Sunglasses definitely necessary. Friday and Saturday temperatures return closer to average in the mid-80s and sunshine holds on. Conditions change somewhat through the day on Sunday, starting off dry and sunny and ending with a chance for a shower and more cloud cover. I'm meteorologist Jeremy Lawan. I hope you have a great rest of your night. WB.

0: and the Blowfish at 93.3 WBCD. Boy, he made it both sides of the ledger, didn't he? The rock stuff and then the country music. And some folks that have gone to see him in concert several times have told me that once he comes out on stage, people just stand up for the entire concert. Good stuff for you on a Wednesday night. And if you're looking for a delicious homemade meal, the Eagle Grange in Montgomery, they've got a stuffed pork chop or ham loaf takeout dinner coming up this Saturday. 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

0: 93.3 is WBZD. Donna Summer, she works hard for the money. Title track from a song that was actually a true-to-life experience after the Grammy Awards in 1983. Donna was at an after-party at Chasen's Restaurant. That's since closed. I think it closed back in 1995. But she went to the bathroom, saw the attendant Anita Johnson taking a nap with a small TV on, and Summer startled her from her nap, and Anita told Donna that she worked two jobs, was really tired, and Summer thought to herself, she really does work hard for the money.
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0: girl, Madonna, 93.3 WBZD. 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She's down to earth, Kelly E. And every Friday, she wants to go golfing. 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
5: Now that the severe storms and showers have exited, cooler, more comfortable air is in place as high pressure continues to build in our region. Hey, it's meteorologist Jeremy Lawan with your Central Pennsylvania forecast from WNEP-TV. Some may consider the overnight temperatures tonight chilly. We're forecasting 40s for the mountains and 50s for the valleys. Because temperatures will be dropping to the dew point, fog is possible around sunrise, so with the potentially low visibility, give yourself some extra time to get around if you're headed out early in the morning. It looks perfect through Thursday once the fog burns off with loads of sun and temperatures running slightly below average. A nice cool touch. Sunglasses definitely necessary. Friday and Saturday temperatures return closer to average in the mid-80s and sunshine holds on. Conditions change somewhat through the day on Sunday, starting off dry and sunny and ending with a chance for a shower and more cloud cover. I'm meteorologist Jeremy Lawan. I hope you have a great rest of your night.

93.3 WBZD, any basketball game that I went to this fall and the past fall, they were always doing that song, Sweet Caroline, everybody's standing up in unison. Very popular sporting song it became. Here's U2 on a Wednesday night.

0: It's Steve Winwood at 93.3 WBZD, your classic hit station. You know, the Stonestown American Legion, they invite the community to an evening. They've got live bluegrass music coming up on Saturday up there on the hill. July 25th from 7 till 10 at the, it'll be the Red Rock Rounders. They're ready to perform an evening of some of the best bluegrass music around at the Stonestown American Legion, located at 1433 Champion Hill Road in Muncie Valley. Bring your friends, enjoy a great night of live entertainment, and you know everyone is welcome.
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0: 93.3 WBZD. It is Rod Stewart along with Ted Bennett. Make sure you check out Jake Michaels every weekday morning from 5 till 10. You've got Freddie Hammer. She's got all the news, sports, and weather and information that you need. And also, Jake's got the contest to make you a winner. 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
3: weather. Now that the severe storms and showers have exited, cooler, more comfortable air is in place as high pressure continues to build in our region. Hey, it's meteorologist Jeremy Lawan with your Central Pennsylvania forecast from WNEP-TV. Some may consider the overnight temperatures tonight chilly. We're forecasting 40s for the mountains and 50s for the valleys. Because temperatures will be dropping to the dew point, fog is possible around sunrise, so with the potentially low visibility, give yourself some extra time to get around if you're headed out early in the morning. It looks perfect through Thursday once the fog burns off with loads of sun and temperatures running slightly below average. A nice cool touch. Sunglasses definitely necessary. Friday and Saturday, temperatures return closer to average in the mid-80s and sunshine holds on. Conditions change somewhat through the day on Sunday, starting off dry and sunny and ending with a chance for a shower and more cloud cover. I'm meteorologist Jeremy Lawan. I hope you have a great rest of your night. WB.

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Well, there's a song with a phone number that's probably the most famous phone number of all time from Tommy Two-Tone. You've got Ted Bennett on a Wednesday night with

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1: 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Are you looking for a delicious way to spend a summer afternoon? Well, you know that you've got to head to Ball's Mills Ice Cream Festival going on this Saturday from 4 till 7 at the United Methodist Church in Ball's Mills out there on Blooming Grove Road and Route 973. 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

0: In Chicago, 93.3 WBZD. Well, we've had rain and some uncomfortable weather. Not tomorrow. Plenty of sunshine tomorrow and a high of 81. And the music you like. How about some Queen and David Bowie? We've got that. Atlanta Miles and Eddie Grant all waiting for you next hour at WBZD.
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0: 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She's going to play three songs. She'll pick three out. She ties them all together. All you got to do is figure out her intense brain and how she's got it all connected. 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
5: weather. Now that the severe storms and showers have exited, cooler, more comfortable air is in place as high pressure continues to build in our region. Hey, it's meteorologist Jeremy Lawan with your Central Pennsylvania forecast from WNEP-TV. Some may consider the overnight temperatures tonight chilly. We're forecasting 40s for the mountains and 50s for the valleys. Because temperatures will be dropping to the dew point, fog is possible around sunrise, so with the potentially low visibility, give yourself some extra time to get around if you're headed out early in the morning. It looks perfect through Thursday once the fog burns off with loads of sun and temperatures running slightly below average. A nice cool touch. Sunglasses definitely necessary. Friday and Saturday temperatures return closer to average in the mid-80s and sunshine holds on. Conditions change somewhat through the day on Sunday, starting off dry and sunny and ending with a chance for a shower and more cloud cover. I'm meteorologist Jeremy Lawan. I hope you have a great rest of your night. WB.

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0: 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Hey, I had a good time. Where did this night go? Our Wednesday's over. That means we're going to be chucking into and chug-a-lugging into Thursday, which means Friday's not far behind at another great weekend. Well, listen, tomorrow when you wake up, plenty of sunshine, going to be pleasant and a high of 81. I'll see you tomorrow night at 7 right here on WBZD.
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2: Your AccuWeather forecast. Overnight will be mainly clear with a low of 55. Thursday will bring sunshine and pleasant conditions with a high of 80. Thursday night will be cool with a crystal clear sky and a low of 53. Friday is expected to be mostly sunny with a high of 83. Saturday will be sunny with a high of 82. Sunday will see a blend of sun and clouds with a chance of a thunderstorm in spots. It will be more humid with a high of 84. For AccuWeather, I'm meteorologist Jason Caterina.

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6: Your AccuWeather forecast. Overnight will be mainly clear with a low of 55. Thursday will bring sunshine and pleasant conditions with a high of 80. Thursday night will be cool with a crystal clear sky and a low of 53. Friday is expected to be mostly sunny with a high of 83. Saturday will be sunny with a high of 82. Sunday will see a blend of sun and clouds with a chance of a thunderstorm in spots. It'll be more humid with a high of 84. For AccuWeather, I'm meteorologist Jason Caterina.

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5: Your AccuWeather forecast. Overnight will be mainly clear with a low of 55. Thursday will bring sunshine and pleasant conditions with a high of 80. Thursday night will be cool with a crystal clear sky and a low of 53. Friday is expected to be mostly sunny with a high of 83. Saturday will be sunny with a high of 82. Sunday will see a blend of sun and clouds with a chance of a thunderstorm in spots. It'll be more humid with a high of 84. For AccuWeather, I'm meteorologist Jason Caterina.
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0: 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Come out this Saturday from 9 till noon. 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
3: Weather. Your AccuWeather forecast. Overnight will be mainly clear with a low of 55. Thursday will bring sunshine and pleasant conditions with a high of 80. Thursday night will be cool with a crystal clear sky and a low of 53. Friday is expected to be mostly sunny with a high of 83. Saturday will be sunny with a high of 82. Sunday will see a blend of sun and clouds with a chance of a thunderstorm in spots. It will be more humid with a high of 84. For AccuWeather, I'm meteorologist Jason Caterina.

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0: 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Kona Big Wave is an American blonde golden ale with tropical fruit notes. It's liquid aloha in every sip. You must be 21 years of age or older to register. The grand prize winner will be drawn Monday, August 10th, 2026. 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
6: Your AccuWeather forecast. Overnight will be mainly clear with a low of 55. Thursday will bring sunshine and pleasant conditions with a high of 80. Thursday night will be cool with a crystal clear sky and a low of 53. Friday is expected to be mostly sunny with a high of 83. Saturday will be sunny with a high of 82. Sunday will see a blend of sun and clouds with a chance of a thunderstorm in spots. It will be more humid with a high of 84. For AccuWeather, I'm meteorologist Jason Catarina.

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Good Thursday morning, good friends of the Susquehanna Valley. Jake in with you until 10 this morning. 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I hope you can hang out with me, and I'll give you a chance to win at 7:25 with the Classic Hits timeline and give you a chance to register, too, in the Make a Splash giveaway.

0: And 53. Good morning, Classic Hits 93.3 at 21 minutes after 5 o'clock. You got the Jake Michaels Morning Show. And thank you so much for being here. It's shaping up to be a fun Thursday morning. I'll tell you why Play-Doh isn't just for kids anymore. And if you're Gen X, wait until you hear what's becoming a thing of the past in the automotive world. I'll also share the incredible story of a man who spent 50 years at the same job without ever calling in sick. And we'll find out if you're a speed walker or somebody who likes to, you know, take life one step at a time. We got the Classic Hits timeline. Actually, we played that yesterday by mistake. So today, we'll play Connect the Clues for your chance to win. And I'll have another opportunity for you to qualify for the Make a Splash giveaway. So, I hope you're going to spend your Thursday morning with me. AccuWeather forecast details are on the way. And how about we have some good times with Chic? It's coming your way next. Good morning.
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7: Your AccuWeather forecast. Overnight will be mainly clear with a low of 55. Thursday will bring sunshine and pleasant conditions with a high of 80. Thursday night will be cool with a crystal clear sky and a low of 53. Friday is expected to be mostly sunny with a high of 83. Saturday will be sunny with a high of 82. Sunday will see a blend of sun and clouds with a chance of a thunderstorm in spots. It will be more humid with a high of 84. For AccuWeather, I'm meteorologist Jason Caterina.

All the greatest hits all the time, classic hits, 93.3. Coming up, if you are looking for something to do this weekend or next, I've got three great local events to tell you about, from a poker ride supporting a local scholarship fund to Christmas in July and a family-friendly Liberty Fest with food, games, and even a chili cook-off. That's coming up in just a few.

0: It's 5:33, clear skies and 53. What's happening? Well, if you are looking for something to do this weekend and next, here are a few great community events to check out. The 4th annual Haley L. Bilbay Poker Ride happening this Sunday, with proceeds benefiting the Haley L. Bilbay Scholarship Fund at Loyal Sock High School. Motorcycle and auto enthusiasts can register from 9 a.m. until 10:45 Sunday morning at Trout Run Park, with the ride getting underway at 11. The event will finish at the Hepburn Township Volunteer Fire Company in Cogan Station, where there will be a meal, there'll be trophies, raffle baskets, and a 50-50 drawing. And even if you're not riding, you are invited to join the fun beginning at 2 o'clock for just $10 at the Hepburn Township Volunteer Fire Company. That will include your meal. It's a great way to spend the day while supporting a meaningful local cause. 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Everybody welcome as they celebrate the joy of Christmas and the coming of Jesus, Christmas in July. And then on Saturday, August 1st, make plans for Liberty Fest at the Plunkett's Creek Recreation Center, 179 Dunwoody Road in Williamsport. 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
0: Exciting things are happening at Antlers on the Water, 610 Antlers Lane in Williamsport. Tonight, it's Music Bingo beginning at 6:30. And on Friday night, it's Totally Taboo from 8 till 11. 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

0: 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Clear skies and 53. Going to be a beautiful Thursday. Sunny and pleasant with an afternoon high getting up to around 80. Hey, remember circling job ads in the newspaper? Well, that's exactly how one California man found what turned into his life's work. Get a load of this. Back in 1976, Tom McKivick answered a newspaper ad for a security job at a senior living center. He figured, it'll be just another job. But now here we are, 50 years later, and he is still there. And what's even more incredible about this story is he has never, ever in the entire 50 years called in sick. That's an estimated 12,000 plus shifts without missing a day. Tom says he's never imagined he'd still be there, but the residents, the challenges, and the fact that no 2 days are ever the same kept him coming back. Now, yes, he did take vacation days, so it's not like he worked 50 years straight. He did take his allotted vacation days. He just never called in sick. He never took a day off that was not a vacation day. That's unbelievable. In a world where people change jobs every couple of years, there's something pretty inspiring about somebody who found a place that he loved, and he just simply kept showing up. Pretty amazing. Water Cooler Audio, the hottest trending sound bites on the planet, the stuff you're going to be talking about at the Water Cooler.
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3: A TikToker erupts over tipping culture gone mad.
4: Everybody wants a tip for everything. It's a Dunkin' Donuts today. I got myself a glazed donut, and then a tip option came up on the screen. What did you do to deserve a tip? You grabbed two donuts and put them in a bag. You insane? You want to know what I did? I looked her right in the eyes while I pressed 0.00. I'm lying. I folded. I gave her 15%. I'm so disappointed in myself. I'm a coward.
3: An interior designer sticks her foot in her mouth while meeting with a potential client.
5: Put a finger down. If you were meeting a potential design client and when the husband answers the door, you say, "Do you want me to take my clothes off?" When you really meant to say, "Do you want me to take my shoes off?" Put a finger down.
3: A woman accidentally flashes a postal worker.
6: My boyfriend just went to throw out the trash and I am fully, fully naked, okay? And I heard a knock on the door and I was like, it's my boyfriend, obviously, because he literally had just stepped away. So I show up butt naked. It was the post office lady. God bless her soul. She was so sweet.

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3: 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Come out this Saturday from 9 till noon. AAA North Penn, 1 East 6th Street in South Williamsport. 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

Classic Hits 93.3, and welcome to another Thursday morning in the Susquehanna Valley. Thank you for starting your day with me. I'm Jake Michaels, and from now till 10, it's wall-to-wall classic favorites from the 70s, 80s, and early 90s, mixed with the local stories, events, and information that matter right here at home. Stick around for the Classic Hits timeline at 7:25, and don't miss your chance to become our next Make a Splash giveaway qualifier. What do you say we spend the morning together?

0: 93.3, 7 minutes after 6 o'clock. We've got clear skies and 53. Going to be a sunny, pleasant day today. An afternoon high of around 80. Good morning, Freddie.
1: Good morning, Jake.
0: Today is National Vanilla Ice Cream Day.
1: Ooh, yum.
0: Which, we think of vanilla as kind of a boring, dull flavor. But vanilla itself is a very complex flavor and how it's grown and how it's produced. But that aside, what's your favorite ice cream flavor? Is it vanilla?
1: I love vanilla.
0: You love vanilla?
1: Okay. I judge ice cream stores on their vanilla.
0: Okay.
1: Because they're all different.
0: Sure.
1: You can definitely get a different flavor from different places.
0: Oh, absolutely.
1: So, yeah, that's my favorite.
0: And a lot of it's based on, are they using real cream
1: right.
0: in it? So, yeah, vanilla, it's a great flavor. And you may say it's boring, but you can do so much with it.
1: Absolutely. That's the thing. The mix-ins are so much fun.
0: Yeah, yeah.
1: That's why I love it, too.
0: So, enjoy some vanilla ice cream today, or whatever flavor ice cream. I do enjoy vanilla ice cream, but I'm a big fan of T-berry ice cream.
1: Oh, that's right.
0: I do like that.
1: T-berry ice cream.
0: Yeah, I go back to my youth when you used to get T-berry gum, and yeah.
1: I remember that in my mom's purse.
0: Oh, yeah, of course, yeah. and also, I just had it the other day. I bought a quart of it the other day. I saw it at the grocery store. Turkey Hill has come out with... It's in your typical ice cream tub, but they call it soft serve, and it is soft, like a soft serve. Not quite as soft as what a soft serve ice cream would be, but it is soft.
1: Just easy to get out.
0: And it comes in vanilla or like vanilla chocolate swirl, sweet. Like you would get at an ice cream place. And it's really pretty tasty. The vanilla is really good in it.
1: Sounds like you could eat that in one sitting.
0: Maybe. So Turkey Hill's got that out there if you want to give that a try. But yeah, enjoy. Indulge yourself today with a little ice cream. And let us know what your favorite ice cream flavor is. I got a post up on our Facebook page, facebook.com/classichits933. What do you got coming up for us in news?
1: Well, Jake, a bench warrant has been issued for a former local law clerk facing child sexual abuse material charges. And a Pennsylvania-based snack company is selling a portion of their company. We'll check that. Plus WBZD Sports coming up after Fox News.
2: News. I'm Ted Linder. U.S. forces launching a 12th night of strikes against Iranian military targets, according to the Pentagon.
3: We don't need the Hormuz Strait, but we do it because we have to do it, because we cannot let Iran have a nuclear weapon.
2: President Trump speaking at a rally in Georgia Wednesday. This is the Republican-led House adopted a $95 billion budget proposal, but further fund the Iran war and other White House priorities over objections from Democrats. And communities across West Virginia working to recover after severe flash flooding brought on by torrential rains began Tuesday. Governor Patrick Morrissey.
4: We are concerned about loss of life. We're not here to make any specific announcements pertaining to that, but we are concerned about that. And that's why all of our efforts remain focused on examining different streets and areas and situations so we can report things to the public.
2: A state of emergency declared for all 55 counties in the state. 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
1: Good morning, I'm Freddie Hammer with this 93.3 WBZD News Update. A bench warrant has been issued for former Snyder Union Court law clerk Keith Kendall after he failed to appear for a required pretrial conference. State police arrested the 67-year-old Lewisburg man in March on 10 child sexual abuse material counts and one communications facility charge. Authorities say an external hard drive contained numerous illegal files. Kendall's free on bail and is representing himself. A Williamsport neighborhood is organizing following last month's deadly shooting near Memorial Avenue and Lloyd Street. According to the Sun-Gazette, resident Kevin Mackey told city council that neighbors want to form an alliance to share safety information, connect residents with resources, and possibly help install security cameras. The June 29th shooting killed 18-year-old Nasir Kramer and wounded two other teens. The group's first meeting is scheduled for noon on Saturday at St. Paul Calvary United Methodist Church on Memorial Avenue. The Pennsylvania Supreme Court has ruled that game wardens and other government officials generally cannot enter posted private land without a warrant. The unanimous decision found that the state constitution provides broader privacy protections than the U.S. Constitution's open fields doctrine. The case was brought by two Western Pennsylvania hunting clubs challenging warrantless searches. Officials must now obtain a warrant based on probable cause unless a recognized exception applies. And Hanover, PA-based Utz Brand is returning to private ownership through a nearly $3 billion partnership with Germany's Intersnack Group. The Rice and Lissette founding families will retain half of the company, while Intersnack will own the other half. Utz will be removed from the New York Stock Exchange after the deal closes, which is expected late this year following shareholder and regulatory approval. The company says it remains committed to its Hanover operations. And checking WBZD Sports. In Little League Section 3 Championship yesterday, Milton captured its first Section 3 Majors title in 25 years, rallying past Loyal Sock 8-6. Milton advances to the state tournament and will face Blue Mountain Monday afternoon in Pittston. Valley
5: weather. Here's your WBZD Valley weather. Well, we start off a little bit chilly here on this Thursday, but we'll be able to get rid of that jacket here in the afternoon. High temperature will be near 80 with full-on sunshine. Friday, we'll do it all over again. Low temperatures in the 50s, high temperatures in the lower 80s, and staying dry. Now, for this weekend, it'll warm up a little bit. High temperatures in the low to mid 80s, but that rain should stay away. I'm Storm Tracker 16 meteorologist Anthony Bordenaro on Classic Hits 93.3 WBZD.
0: Anthony, thank you so much. 613, clear skies and 53. 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

Classic Hits 93.3, and you know, Play-Doh isn't just for kids anymore. 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
7: 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Clear skies and 52. Going to be sunny and pleasant today with an afternoon high reaching about 80. Thursday, July 23rd, day 204. Today, gorgeous Grandma Day. It's hot enough for you day. It's International Yada Yada Yada Day. National Vanilla Ice Cream Day. We talked about that. National Sprout Day. Peanut Butter and Chocolate Day and Sprinkle Day. And that leaves us with 46 more days until Labor Day. And if you're going to be playing the lottery tomorrow night, Mega Millions worth $743 million. And the Powerball last night, were you the lucky winner? No, nobody was. The jackpot for Powerball now climbs to $600 million.
8: And now we open the book on this date in history.
7: All right, we turn back the clock to the year 1967. Actor Philip Seymour Hoffman was born. He would die in 2014. In 1984, Vanessa Williams became the first Miss America to resign her title due to nude photographs of her published in Penthouse magazine. In 1986, Britain's Prince Andrew married Sarah Ferguson at Westminster Abbey in London. They would divorce 10 years later. In 2000, 24-year-old Tiger Woods became the youngest golfer to win the career Grand Slam, taking the British Open. Singer Amy Winehouse was found dead at her North London home on this date in 2011. She was just 27. Yep, another addition to the infamous 27 Club. And lastly, in 2015, the Supreme Court rejected Bill Cosby's petition against a civil case of his alleged sexual assault of a 15-year-old girl at the Playboy Mansion in 1974. It all happened on this date in history.
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0: 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Our very own Kelly E. will be there. They're going to have touch a truck with tow trucks, fire trucks, the AAA battery van, face painting for the kids, raffles, giveaways, free Dairy Queen coupons, coffee from Cracked Bean, and even the Minions might be making an appearance, and you can register to win a great prize pack. That, again, is happening this Saturday at AAA North Penn in South Williamsport from 9 until noon. At 6:34, we've got clear skies and 53.
1: Good morning, I'm Freddie Hammer with this 93.3 WBZD News Update. The House has approved a more than $1 trillion defense policy in a narrow vote of 216 to 212, which now heads to the Senate. A Selinsgrove Grove man faces an animal cruelty charge after police say he threw a small dog from an elevated deck. Investigators say a neighbor's motion-activated camera captured 49-year-old William Dixon holding the dog by its neck before throwing it to the ground June 25th. Dixon's charged with animal cruelty and is scheduled for a preliminary hearing August 17th. Muncie Township plans to challenge a developer's claim that a proposed data center along Yetter Road is automatically approved. According to the Sun-Gazette, developer Danko Holdings and Fishlips say the township failed to schedule a hearing within the required 60 days. Township solicitor Joe Orso calls the move disappointing and says project plans contain inconsistencies. He adds the developer would still need land development approval before construction could begin. A proposed partnership with U.S. Immigration and Customs Enforcement drew more than 20 residents to a Northumberland Borough public safety meeting. According to the Daily Item, several speakers at this week's meeting urged officials to reject the agreement, citing concerns about community trust and possible immigration enforcement. The committee did not make a final decision, but advanced the issue for consideration. Borough Council is expected to vote on the proposal August 4th. And Governor Shapiro has signed legislation establishing decommissioning and financial requirements for solar energy projects. Act 44, sponsored by State Senator Yaw, requires developers to provide financial assurances for removing facilities when they stop operating. Costs will be reviewed every 5 years by independent professional engineers. Supporters say the law protects landowners from cleanup expenses while setting clearer rules for solar development across Pennsylvania. And checking WBZD Sports, in Major League Baseball yesterday, Twins over the Guardians 10-6. Pirates beat the Yankees 5-3 in Game 1 of a doubleheader in 10 innings. Yankees beat the Pirates 2-0 in Game 2. Red Sox beat the Orioles 6-3 in Game 1 of their doubleheader. Orioles over the Red Sox 5-1. That split, ending Boston's franchise record-tying 15-game winning streak. Brewers over the Mets 4-3. Nationals beat the Rockies 8-0. And Dodgers over the Phillies 9-5.
2: Valley weather. Here's your WBZD Valley weather. Well, we start off a little bit chilly here on this Thursday, but we'll be able to get rid of that jacket here in the afternoon. High temperature will be near 80 with full-on sunshine. Friday, we'll do it all over again. Low temperatures in the 50s, high temperatures in the lower 80s, and staying dry. Now, for this weekend, it'll warm up a little bit. High temperatures in the low to mid 80s, but that rain should stay away. I'm Storm Tracker 16 meteorologist Anthony Bordenaro on Classic Hits 93.3 WBZD.
0: Thank you, Anthony. 6:37, nothing but clear skies and 53 this morning. Looking for a great way to spend a summer night? Well, head to Fourth Friday in downtown Muncie. That's coming up tomorrow from 6 until 9. Main Street in Muncie going to be filled with live music from the band Long Story Short. They'll have local vendors on hand, food, shopping, fun for the whole family. And kids can enjoy face painting, a bounce house, and the popular human-powered hamster wheel snow cone maker. And best of all vendor fees that will be collected are going to benefit the Vineyard Community Activity Center, which supports local youth and families. So don't miss Fourth Friday tomorrow, 6 until 9 in downtown Muncie. We're local news, local events, and local pride come together. 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
4: 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Come out this Saturday from 9 till noon. AAA North Penn, 1 East 6th Street in South Williamsport. It's going on all week. 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

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Quick question this morning. Are you a speed walker, or are you more of a stop and smell the roses kind of a person? Well, a new survey says only 7% of us think we're very fast

0: with somebody, remember, it's not just a stroll. It's a relationship test. And if you're the one zigzagging through the mall, maybe give the rest of us a chance to catch up. What do you say? Storm Tracker 16 Valley Weather Details with Anthony Bordenero. How are we looking today, Anthony?
1: Here's your WBZD Valley Weather. Well, we start off a little bit chilly here on this Thursday, but we'll be able to get rid of that jacket here in the afternoon. High temperature will be near 80 with full-on sunshine. Friday, we'll do it all over again. Low temperatures in the 50s, high temperatures in the lower 80s, and staying dry. Now, for this weekend, it'll warm up a little bit, high temperatures in the low to mid 80s, but that rain should stay away. I'm Storm Tracker 16 meteorologist Anthony Bordenero on Classic Hits 93.3 WBZD.
0: Thank you so much, Anthony. 651, we've got sunshine and 53. Our high temp yesterday, we did hit 80 officially at the airport. The low was 63. Winds today out of the northwest at about 5 miles per hour. If you're going to be outside today, be sure you apply a little bit of sunscreen. The max UV index is at a 10, which is considered very high. Our sunrise was at 5:55, and our sunset will be at 8:34. The record high temp, we turn it back to the year 2016. It was 99. Good morning, and welcome to Thursday, July 23rd.
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0: 93.3. You are caller number 9. Congratulations. What's your name?
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0: Chris, where are you from?
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0: All righty, Chris. You're qualified to be a winner on our Make a Splash giveaway with Man Made Pools and Kona Big Wave Beer. Congratulations.
1: Thank you. I finally got through.
0: 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At 8 minutes after 7, we've got clear skies and 55. And Freddie, what do you have coming up for us in news?
2: Well, a bench warrant has been issued for a former local law clerk facing child sexual abuse material charges. And a Pennsylvania-based snack company is selling a portion of the business. 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
3: Fox News, I'm Sue Guzman. The Pentagon launching a 12th night of strikes against Iran as President Trump issues fresh threats.
4: Trump now threatening to hit civilian infrastructure targets closer to the Iranian capital of Tehran. Writing on Truth Social, from this point forward, anytime the Islamic Republic of Iran shoots at a ship in the Strait of Hormuz, the United States will bomb and destroy one bridge or power plant.
3: Fox's Aisha Hosni, a newly released Fox News poll shedding light on what Americans think of President Trump, the midterms, and economic growth.
5: Fox News poll of over 1,000 U.S. voters finding if the November election was today, 53% would back the Democratic candidate in their House district, while 46% would back the Republican. The Democratic advantage comes as President Trump's approval rating stands at 39%, unchanged for the last 3 months.
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2: 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A bench warrant has been issued for former Snyder Union Court law clerk Keith Kendall after he failed to appear for a required pretrial conference. State police arrested the 67-year-old Lewisburg man in March on 10 child sexual abuse material counts and one communications facility charge. Authorities say an external hard drive contained numerous illegal files in his possession. Kendall's free on bail and is representing himself. A Williamsport neighborhood is organizing following last month's deadly shooting near Memorial Avenue and Lloyd Street. According to the Sun-Gazette, resident Kevin Mackey told City Council that neighbors want to form an alliance to share safety information, connect residents with resources, and possibly help install security cameras. The June 29th shooting killed 18-year-old Nasir Kramer and wounded two other teens. The group's first meeting is scheduled for noon on Saturday at St. Paul Calvary United Methodist Church on Memorial Avenue. The Pennsylvania Supreme Court has ruled that game wardens and other government officials generally cannot enter posted private land without a warrant. The unanimous decision found that the state constitution provides broader privacy protections than the U.S. Constitution's open fields doctrine. The case was brought by two Western Pennsylvania hunting clubs challenging warrantless searches. Officials must now obtain a warrant based on probable cause, unless a recognized exception applies. And Hanover, PA-based Utz Brands is returning to private ownership through a nearly $3 billion partnership with Germany's Intersnack Group. The Rice and Lissette founding families will retain half of the company, while Intersnack will own the other half. Utz will be removed from the New York Stock Exchange after the deal closes, which is expected late this year following shareholder and regulatory approval. The company says it remains committed to its Hanover operations. And checking WBZD Sports, Major League Baseball Draft League tonight. The Williamsport Crosscutters are in Trenton to start a 3-game series with a 7 p.m. first pitch this evening. They return home to host the West Virginia Black Bears on Sunday, July 26th, with a 4:05 p.m. first pitch. Valley
6: weather. Here's your WBZD Valley weather. Well, we start off a little bit chilly here on this Thursday, but we'll be able to get rid of that jacket here in the afternoon. High temperature will be near 80 with full-on sunshine. Friday, we'll do it all over again. Low temperatures in the 50s, high temperatures in the lower 80s, and staying dry. Now, for this weekend, it'll warm up a little bit, high temperatures in the low to mid 80s, but that rain should stay away. I'm Storm Tracker 16 meteorologist Anthony Bordenaro on Classic Hits 93.3 WBZD.
0: Anthony, thank you so much. 7-Eleven, clear skies and 55. 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

0: 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Going to be a sunny, pleasant day today with an afternoon high 80.
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0: All right, we were supposed to play this yesterday, but I jumped ahead and played the Classic Hits timeline. So we're going to play Connect the Clues today. What I do is I give you two sets of clues. You combine them together to give me one answer. Be the correct caller with that correct answer, and you pick up the Morning Show Fun Pack that will include a $25 gift certificate to Antlers on the Water, also $40 in ride tickets to Knoebels Amusement Resort, Pepsi product, and Utz brand quality snack chips. If you have won from me in the last 30 days, I ask that you please be kind and give somebody else an opportunity to play and win. And as always, I give you an example of how we play the game. So here's your example. The author of Paradise Regained meets a major board game maker. The answer I would have been looking for would be John Milton Bradley. John Milton, the author of Paradise Regained, and the major board game maker is Milton Bradley. That's how we play Connect the Clues. Here are your two clues for this morning. The voice behind Buzz Lightyear meets a hexagonal L-shaped tightening tool. The voice behind Buzz Lightyear meets a hexagonal L-shaped tightening tool. You know the answer? 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Caller number 3 with the correct answer. You pick up the prize pack.
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9: Tim Allen wrench.
0: That's right. Tim Allen, of course, the voice behind Buzz Lightyear and the hexagonal L-shaped tightening wrench is an Allen wrench. Tim Allen wrench, that makes you my winner this morning. Congratulations. What's your name?
9: Richard Thompson.
0: Richard, where are you from?
9: Hughesville.
0: All right, Richard, I got a $25 gift certificate to Antlers on the Water for you. I've also got $40 in ride tickets to Knoebel's Amusement Resort celebrating 100 years and Pepsi product along with Utz Brand quality snack chips. Congratulations.
9: Thank you very much.

0: 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Sunny and pleasant through the day today with an afternoon high 80. 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
2: Good morning, I'm Freddie Hammer with this 93.3 WBZD news update. Yemen's Iran-backed Houthis claim to have struck two Saudi oil tankers in the Red Sea yesterday following their Monday announcement of a naval blockade on Saudi ships. A Sealands Grove man faces an animal cruelty charge after police say he threw a small dog from an elevated deck. Investigators say a neighbor's motion-activated camera captured 49-year-old William Dixon holding the dog by its neck before throwing it to the ground June 25th. Dixon's charged with misdemeanor animal cruelty and is scheduled for a preliminary hearing August 17th. Muncie Township plans to challenge a developer's claim that a proposed data center along Yetter Road is automatically approved. According to the Sun-Gazette, developer Danko Holdings and Fishlips say the township failed to schedule a hearing within the required 60 days. Township solicitor Joe Orso calls the move disappointing and says project plans contain inconsistencies. He adds the developer would still need land development approval before construction could begin. Governor Shapiro has signed legislation establishing decommissioning and financial requirements for solar energy projects. Act 44, sponsored by State Senator Gene Yaw, requires developers to provide financial assurances for removing facilities when they stop operating. Costs will be reviewed every 5 years by independent professional engineers. Supporters say the law protects landowners from cleanup expenses while setting clearer rules for solar development across Pennsylvania. And the Central Pennsylvania Food Bank is asking for help raising $340,000 to provide 2 months of fresh fruits and vegetables this summer. Officials say federal funding cuts reduced its produce budget by $170,000 each month, while rising costs and a damaging spring freeze created additional shortages. Every dollar donated provides about 3 pounds of produce. Donate at centralpafoodbank.org. And checking WBZD Sports, Little League Section 3 Championship yesterday, Milton capturing its first Section 3 Majors title in 25 years, rallying past Loyal Sock 8-6. Milton advances to the state tournament and will face Blue Mountain Monday afternoon in Pittston.
3: Valley weather. Here's your WBZD Valley weather. Well, we start off a little bit chilly here on this Thursday, but we'll be able to get rid of that jacket here in the afternoon. High temperature will be near 80 with full-on sunshine. Friday, we'll do it all over again. Low temperatures in the 50s, high temperatures in the lower 80s, and staying dry. Now, for this weekend, it'll warm up a little bit. High temperatures in the low to mid 80s, but that rain should stay away. I'm Storm Tracker 16 meteorologist Anthony Bordenaro on Classic Hits 93.3 WBZD.
0: Anthony, thank you. 737, sunshine in 56, and get ready for the new school year at the Fairlawn Community Church Back to School Bash happening on August 6th through the 8th. 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

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Looking out the studio windows here at Northway and 4 Mile. Nothing but blue sky, sunshine, our American flag waving nicely in the breeze. Beautiful start to the day. And listen, if you're Gen X, like me, remember when learning to drive a stick shift was almost kind of a rite of passage? I remember the very first car I ever got was stick, and I had never driven stick before. My dad took me to buy the car, and he goes, well, you got to learn somehow, and threw me in the car, and that's how I learned stick shift, buying my very first car. You'd stall it at a stop sign, you'd roll backwards on a hill, you panic. Eventually, we all figured it out. Well, that skill is becoming a piece of automotive history. New numbers show manual transmissions now make up just 0.6% of new vehicles sold in America. 0.6%. Back in 1980, it was around 35%. Today's automatics shift faster than any of us ever could, and with SUVs and electric vehicles taking over, the clutch pedal is disappearing fast. But there is one holdout. The Ford Mustang, Ford CEO, says they'll never, never give up the manual Mustang. So for everyone who still knows what grinding gear sounds like, there's still a little bit of hope left for us. 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If you're considering upgrading your phone system,

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Do you think vanilla is boring? Well, think again, because America's favorite ice cream flavor has a surprisingly rich history. 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The flavor comes from orchids, making vanilla one of the most labor-intensive spices in the world. Each flower has to be hand-pollinated, and the beans take months to cure before they develop that familiar flavor. So the next time somebody calls vanilla boring, remind them it's the flavor that takes some of the most work to make. Happy National Vanilla Ice Cream Day. What I want. Plain, but it's actually the best-selling ice cream flavor in America, and it's anything but basic. The flavor comes from orchids, making vanilla one of the most labor-intensive spices in the world. Each flower has to be hand-pollinated, and the beans take months to cure before they develop that familiar flavor. So the next time somebody calls vanilla boring, remind them it's the flavor that takes some of the most work to make. Happy National Vanilla Ice Cream Day. What I want. Familiar flavor. So the next time somebody calls vanilla boring, remind them it's the flavor that takes some of the most work to make. Happy National Vanilla Ice Cream Day. What I want.

0: Classic Hits 93.3, 7 minutes after 8 o'clock, sunshine and 59. Sunny and pleasant today with an afternoon high getting up to around 80. Good morning to you, Freddie.
1: Morning, Jay.
0: I was reading a story this morning. I want to share it with you and the listeners. This is in South Korea. A Seoul, South Korea restaurateur who has two Michelin stars.
1: Okay.
0: So very well-accomplished chef here. Could be facing prison time over a dessert garnish.
1: Oh, man.
0: What do you think the dessert garnish might be?
1: Not gold.
0: Not gold. Prosecutors have asked a court to sentence this man to 1 year in jail and fine the restaurant's operating company 20 million won, which is roughly $13,500 American dollars.
1: Okay.
0: For using, are you ready for this?
1: Yeah.
0: Dried ants.
1: Ew.
0: In violation of South Korea's Food Sanitation Act. Ants are not among the 10 insect species permitted for human consumption in the country.
1: There are 10?
0: Yeah.
1: Wow.
0: But, you know, I personally, I want to say I'm kind of surprised.
1: Didn't we always have chocolate-covered ants?
0: That's what I mean. I've eaten chocolate-covered ants before. I would think, you know, other places outside of the United States, which are more worldly in what they eat, ants would be okay.
1: But exactly.
0: Apparently not.
1: Jail time for that.
0: Yeah. Authorities discovered through diner photos posted in online reviews. So there
1: you go.
0: Doesn't
1: it have to be malicious ant serving?
0: Officials estimate that approximately 49,000 dried ants imported from the U.S. and Thailand were used over 4 years. So, yeah, they're getting them from us.
1: Jeez, take those red ants or the ones that bite.
0: Yeah, right? The little fire ants?
1: Yes.
0: Have you ever had a chocolate-covered ant?
1: No.
0: No?
1: I have not.
0: Okay. Have you had any chocolate-covered insect at all in
1: I've
0: your
1: been
0: life?
1: In the same room with, like, chocolate-covered crickets.
0: Okay.
1: But I have not
0: but
1: eaten
0: you've
1: them.
0: Never eaten
1: no.
0: They taste just like an M&M.
1: Crunchy.
0: What do you got for us in news?
1: Well, a bench warrant has been issued for a former local law clerk facing child sexual abuse material charges, and a Pennsylvania-based snack company is selling a portion of the business. We'll check that, plus WBZD Sports coming up after Fox News.
2: Fox News, I'm CJ Papa. The U.S. military is not letting up, pounding a rod for a dozen straight nights.
3: CENTCOM says these strikes were once again focused on degrading Iran's ability to threaten vessels in the Strait of Hormuz. The Iranians have also released new statements over the past 24 hours with the country's top negotiator, Mohammad Khalibov, saying on X, if our security is not ensured, no infrastructure will be safe.
2: Fox's Trey Yinks in Tel Aviv. Speaking in the Philippines, Secretary of State Marco Rubio says Iran is begging the U.S. to make a deal, but
4: the problem with Iran is every time they make a deal, the people that are in charge there, they either break it or they want to change it. So it looks like they're not ready to make a deal, so they're going to continue to pay a price.
2: Eastern Texas could be the next target for Tropical Storm Bertha for a second landfall at some point today. 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
6: 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A bench warrant has been issued for former Snyder Union Court law clerk Keith Kendall after he failed to appear for a required pretrial conference. State police arrested the 67-year-old Lewisburg man in March on 10 child sexual abuse material counts and one communications facility charge. Authorities say an external hard drive in his possession contained numerous illegal files. Kendall is free on bail and is representing himself. A Williamsport neighborhood is organizing following last month's deadly shooting near Memorial Avenue and Lloyd Street. According to the Sun-Gazette, resident Kevin Mackey told City Council that neighbors want to form an alliance to share safety information, connect residents with resources, and possibly help install security cameras. The June 29th shooting killed 18-year-old Nasir Kramer and wounded two other teens. The group's first meeting is

0: scheduled for noon on Saturday at St. Paul Calvary United Methodist Church on Memorial Avenue. The Pennsylvania Supreme Court has ruled that game wardens and other government officials generally cannot enter posted private land without a warrant. The unanimous decision found that the state constitution provides broader privacy protections than the U.S. Constitution's open fields doctrine. The case was brought by two Western Pennsylvania hunting clubs challenging warrantless searches. Officials must now obtain a warrant based on probable cause unless a recognized exception applies. And Hanover, PA-based Utz Brands is returning to private ownership through a nearly $3 billion partnership with Germany's Intersnack Group. The Rice and Lissette founding families will retain half of the company, while Intersnack will own the other half. Utz will be removed from the New York Stock Exchange after the deal closes, which is expected late this year following shareholder and regulatory approval. The company says it remains committed to its Hanover operations. And checking WBZD Sports, in Major League Baseball, Twins over the Guardians 10-6. Pirates beat the Yankees 5-3 in 10 innings in a doubleheader. Yankees beat Pirates 2-0 in Game 2. Red Sox over the Orioles 6-3 in Game 1. Orioles beat the Red Sox 5-1 in Game 2. Split between ended Boston's franchise record tying 15-game winning streak. Brewers over the Mets 4-3. Nationals beat the Rockies 8-0. And Dodgers over the Phillies 9-5. Valley
1: weather. Here's your WBZD Valley weather. Well, we start off a little bit chilly here on this Thursday, but we'll be able to get rid of that jacket here in the afternoon. High temperature will be near 80 with full-on sunshine. Friday, we'll do it all over again. Low temperatures in the 50s, high temperatures in the lower 80s, and staying dry. Now, for this weekend, it'll warm up a little bit. High temperatures in the low to mid 80s, but that rain should stay away. I'm Storm Tracker 16 meteorologist Anthony Bordenaro on Classic Hits 93.3. WBZD.
2: Thank you so much, Anthony. 13 past 8, 59 and sunshine. And Tom Cruise is headed back to the driver's seat. William Shatner shares a remarkable cancer journey, and one of Hollywood's most beloved stars is getting the documentary treatment. I'll have all the details coming up with the entertainment update at 8:25.
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Festivities kick off at 1:30 with raffle auctions, cash prize raffle, prize wheel, duck derby, bingo, and plenty of great food. Then dance the night away with a DJ from 7 till 10 before the sky lights up with fireworks at 10 p.m. near the pond. It's the 51st annual Paxtonville Day. Fun for the entire family.

0: 80s and classic hits, 93.3, Rick Astley. 24 minutes after 8 o'clock, sunshine and 60. Going to be a sunny, pleasant day today. An afternoon high getting into around 80, so a nice day to be outside. Entertainment update brought to you by Paul Hamus Litho. If you've got an idea, well, Paul Hamus Litho, they can bring it to life for you. If your printer says it cannot be done, Paul Hamus Litho says, just watch us do it.
1: Lights, cameras, action!
0: Well, the green flag may be about to wave again for Days of Thunder. Paramount's long-awaited sequel is picking up speed with director Jonathan Levine in talks to helm the project. Tom Cruise is set to return as hotshot NASCAR driver Cole Trickle, while also producing alongside Jerry Bruckheimer. The original hit theaters back in 1990 and even introduced Cruise to Nicole Kidman. The studio is hoping this one captures the same magic that Top Gun Maverick found at the box office. And Universal is also stepping up to the plate with a new biopic about baseball legend Lou Gehrig. Glenn Powell will play the Yankees icon known as the Iron Horse, with Richard Linklater directing. The film will tell the story of Gehrig's incredible streak of 2,130 consecutive games and his heartbreaking battle with ALS, which claimed his life at just 37 years old. And William Shatner is opening up about a very personal battle. The Star Trek legend revealed he was diagnosed with stage 4 melanoma in 2023 after it spread to his lungs and brain. At the same time, his daughter Melanie was fighting stage 4 breast cancer. The good news, both were declared cancer-free by late 2024. And they're now sharing their stories on a new podcast called No Time But Now. And Disney Plus is celebrating one of entertainment's true icons. A brand new documentary on Julie Andrews is scheduled to premiere in 2027, featuring rare archival footage and new interviews that trace her remarkable journey from British stage performer to one of Hollywood's most beloved stars. And that's your entertainment update, brought to you by Paul Hamus Litho, your full-service print shop.
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0: 8:33, a gorgeous Thursday morning, sunshine and 60, classic hits, 93.3, local news and sports with Freddie Hammer, brought to you by the Senate Grill, 301 Grove Street in Williamsport. Tonight is wing night, $9 for a dozen wings from 4 until 9. They've got chocolate lava cake and lemon cake for dessert. 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
1: The votes are in and it's unanimous. 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
2: 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A Selins Grove man faces an animal cruelty charge after police say he threw a small dog from an elevated deck. Investigators say a neighbor's motion-activated camera captured 49-year-old William Dixon holding the dog by its neck before throwing it to the ground June 25th. Dixon's charged with animal cruelty and is scheduled for a preliminary hearing coming up on August 17th. Muncie Township plans to challenge a developer's claim that a proposed data center along Yetter Road is automatically approved. According to the Sun-Gazette, developer Danko Holdings and Fishlip say the township failed to schedule a hearing within the required 60 days. Township solicitor Joe Orso calls the move disappointing and says project plans contain inconsistencies. He adds the developer would still need land development approval before construction could begin. Governor Shapiro has signed legislation establishing decommissioning and financial requirements for solar energy projects. Act 44, sponsored by State Senator Gene Yaw, requires developers to provide financial assurances for removing facilities when they stop operating. Costs will be reviewed every 5 years by independent professional engineers. Supporters say the law protects landowners from cleanup expenses while setting clearer rules for solar development across Pennsylvania. And the Central Pennsylvania Food Bank is asking for help raising $340,000 to provide 2 months of fresh fruits and vegetables this summer. Officials say federal funding cuts reduced its produce budget by $170,000 each month, while rising costs and a damaging spring freeze created additional shortages. Every dollar donated provides about 3 pounds of produce. Donate at centralpafoodbank.org. And checking WBZD Sports, Major League Baseball Draft League tonight. Williamsport Crosscutters head to Trenton to start a 3-game series. That's a 7 p.m. first pitch. They'll return home to host the West Virginia Black Bears Sunday, July 26th, with a 4:05 p.m. first pitch. Valley
3: weather. Here's your WBZD Valley weather. Well, we start off a little bit chilly here on this Thursday, but we'll be able to get rid of that jacket here in the afternoon. High temperature will be near 80 with full-on sunshine. Friday, we'll do it all over again. Low temperatures in the 50s, high temperatures in the lower 80s, and staying dry. Now for this weekend, it'll warm up a little bit, high temperatures in the low to mid 80s, but that rain should stay away. I'm Storm Tracker 16 meteorologist Anthony Bordenaro on Classic Hits 93.3 WBZD.
0: Thank you, Anthony. 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

0: Sunny and pleasant today. Afternoon high of around 80. Classic hits 93.3. We've got sunshine and 60. Now birthdays. And we've got a number of celebrities celebrating birthdays today, and they include actor Daniel Radcliffe. Of course, we know him from Harry and the Harry Potter movies. He's 37 today. Singer from Destiny's Child, Michelle Williams, is celebrating her 47th. Actress Stephanie March, she was on Law & Order Special Victims Unit, 52 today. President Clinton presidential scandal figure, Monica Lewinsky, she's celebrating her 53rd today. Actress Catherine Hahn, know her from movies like Step Brothers, Anchorman, The Legend of Ron Burgundy. She was also in Crossing Jordan, The Holiday, Revolutionary Road, 53 for her today. Actor-comedian Marlon Wayans, In Living Color, The Wayans Brother, the scary movie series. Little Man, 54 for him today. Singer and violinist and often out touring with Robert Plant of Led Zeppelin fame, Alison Krauss, celebrating her 55th. Actress from Buffy the Vampire Slayer and Veronica Mars, Charisma Carpenter, celebrates 56 today. We've got Slash, lead guitarist for Guns N' Roses. His real name, Saul Hudson. He's 61 today. Actor Eric LaSalle, we knew him best as Dr. Peter Benton on TV's ER. He was also in the movie Coming to America with Eddie Murphy. He's 64 today. Woody Harrelson, who played Woody, of course, on Cheers. But, boy, he's been in a lot of great films. White Men Can't Jump, Natural Born Killers, The People versus Larry Flint, No Country for Old Men. He's 65 today. John Hall, singer from the Orleans. And he's a former Democratic congressman from New York State. He's 78. And singer David Essex, Rock On, is celebrating his 79th birthday. In the Susquehanna Valley, happy birthday to Tammy Mulberger of Bodines. 70th birthday today for Tammy. We hope you have a great day today.
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3: 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Mariah Carey had the biggest song of the year. 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

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PennDOT crews are paving Sulphur Springs Road between Route 15 and the Glen O'Hullbaker Quarry. Expect single-lane traffic with flaggers directing traffic from now till 6 p.m., weather permitting. The project is expected to continue through tomorrow, so allow a little extra travel time if you're in the area.

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10: Valley weather. Here's your WBZD Valley weather. Well, we start off a little bit chilly here on this Thursday, but we'll be able to get rid of that jacket here in the afternoon. High temperature will be near 80 with full-on sunshine. Friday, we'll do it all over again. Low temperatures in the 50s, high temperatures in the lower 80s, and staying dry. Now, for this weekend, it'll warm up a little bit. High temperatures in the low to mid 80s, but that rain should stay away. I'm Storm Tracker 16 meteorologist Anthony Bordenaro on Classic Hits 93.3 WBZD.

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You

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0: Steely Dan, little yacht rock for you, reeling in the years, classic hits, 93.3. Time for me to get out of here, Kelly E. on deck. She's got my three songs coming your way at 11:25. Not only that, she'll give you an opportunity to win with real news or fake news in the 1 o'clock hour. It's going to be an awesome midday with Kelly. Enjoy your day. Thank you so much for spending a part of it with the Jake Michaels Morning Show. Means the world to me. I'm looking forward to hanging out with you again tomorrow morning, bright and early, anytime after 5 a.m.
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1: 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Come out this Saturday from 9 till noon. AAA North Penn, 1 East 6th Street in South Williamsport. 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

Los Lobos La Bama on 93.3 WBZD. Good morning. How you doing, huh? Friday Eve. Oh, this weather is glorious. I love it. Right now, it's the Bee Gees, staying alive.

0: is a place on earth on 93.3 WBZD. So what's going on? I gotta tell you what I did yesterday. So yesterday, right after work, I had a dentist appointment, right? So I got done here with you. I went in the bathroom. I had my toothbrush and my toothpaste. I was gonna brush my teeth. So I'm in the bathroom. I get my toothbrush out. I get my little tube of toothpaste out. I squeeze it on my toothbrush, and I get ready to put the toothbrush in my mouth. I look at it, and I'm like, why is my toothpaste clear? That's weird. So I looked down at the tube, and right when I was getting ready to brush my teeth, I realized I grabbed the A&D ointment tube in my purse and not the toothpaste. They're the same size. So I had to throw my toothbrush out. So I did do some flossing and whatnot. Went to the dentist. I get so worked up. Excuse me, the dentist scares me to death. Actually, the bill scares me to death, but got it done. I had to get a tooth filled. Imagine that, two cavities with all the sweets you feed me. Yeah, that's where they came from. Coming up today, my three songs, 11:25. Stick around, see if you can figure out the common theme. We're going to do real news, fake news, too. We're on 137 for both. We're throwing in those ride tickets at Knoebels Grove, so be listening and score those. And I'll be listening for your Make a Splash cue to call, too, to score a 12-pack of Kona Big Wave beer for being caller 9. And then you get registered for that pull package from Man-Made Pulls. We're giving that away on Monday, August 10th. So be listening for your chance to get in there for that. The weather. Love it. Loving this weather, and we get to put up with it for the next few days. We'll tell you more. We got your forecast on the way.
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2: Tomorrow morning, let's kick off the weekend together. 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
8: Valley Weather. Here's your WBZD Valley weather. Well, we start off a little bit chilly here on this Thursday, but we'll be able to get rid of that jacket here in the afternoon. High temperature will be near 80 with full-on sunshine. Friday, we'll do it all over again. Low temperatures in the 50s, high temperatures in the lower 80s, and staying dry. Now, for this weekend, it'll warm up a little bit. High temperatures in the low to mid-80s, but that rain should stay away. I'm Storm Tracker 16 meteorologist Anthony Bordenaro on Classic Hits 93.3 WBZD.
0: Oh, Anthony, we don't need a jacket. Come on, it's not that cold. Sunny and 67 right now at 1029.

The morning. I didn't buy a ticket. I can't believe I forgot to buy a ticket. So I guess next drawing was what, Friday? This is the first drawing since the lottery expanded to the United Kingdom. Why are we expanding it to anywhere? Can't we just keep it where it is? Now we have less chance to win. Come on. You never know. Someone's got to win. You got to play first. And I will be playing on Friday. If I do, I'm going to pay my dentist bill. Heck, I'm going to get all gold teeth. I am. I'm going to get all gold teeth and just get rid of these old teeth. Bruce Hornsby, the range right now is just the way it is.

0: WBZD. That Sticks Renegade. And if you have ever been to a Pittsburgh Steelers song, game, you know that song is played and it gets the stadium rocking. Won't be long now, you football fans. So you have a better chance with Make a Splash, the cue to call, of getting registered for our pool giveaway with Man-Made Pools and winning a 12-pack of Kona Big Wave beer than you do winning the Powerball. 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I'm going to play. 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We're doing that drawing on Monday, August 10th. 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Also, noon to 1, don't forget Kelly's Cafe. 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

0: Michael Sambello, Maniac on 93.3 WBZD. 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Going to be a lot of stuff happening. 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They get their face painted, and also Minions. Those big yellow guys, they're going to be roaming around. And if you like coffee like me, Cracked Bean Coffee Bar is going to be there, so you can grab a cup of coffee. Nonprofit organizations, too, travel experts, AAA discount partners. If you need that license plate replaced, if it's peeling, they got a peeling plate program. They can replace your license plate. They can check out your car seat to make sure it's in the way it should be in, and it's safe. And if you're dreaming about that 2027 vacay, they can help you out with that too. So get all the details on that next vacation and some prices. And you can also register for our fun prize pack or some fun prize packs. We hope to see you out. That's this Saturday, 9 till noon at AAA North Penn, their open house celebration in South Williamsport, WBZD.
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I am an angel, don't you think so? I'm an angel. All innocent, sweet, good, well behaved, okay, and a liar. I guess it doesn't make me an angel. So I'm lying right now. Coming up, we got my three songs. Hang out, see if you can figure out the common theme today. Right now it's Prince, When Doves Cry.

0: Q193.3 WBZD. It makes you think about baseball coming up here. The Little League World Series kicking off August 19th, and it runs through the 30th. And, of course, we're going to welcome the world to Williamsport. The 2026 Grand Slam Parade kicks off the Little League World Series, and it is scheduled for Tuesday, August 18th in downtown Williamsport. Always a fun time to see the kids so excited to be here and ready to play baseball. And it's always one of my favorite parades to, you know, take part in and march in and see all of everybody out here just hooting and hollering and cheering the teams on. So looking forward to that for sure. Coming up, we have my three songs. See if you can figure out the common theme today. We have your weather on the way, too.
1: 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The grand prize winner will be drawn Monday, August 10th, 2026. 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
8: weather. Here's your WBZD Valley weather. Well, we start off a little bit chilly here on this Thursday, but we'll be able to get rid of that jacket here in the afternoon. High temperature will be near 80 with full-on sunshine. Friday, we'll do it all over again. Low temperatures in the 50s, high temperatures in the lower 80s, and staying dry. Now, for this weekend, it'll warm up a little bit, high temperatures in the low to mid 80s, but that rain should stay away. I'm Storm Tracker 16 meteorologist Anthony Bordenaro on Classic Hits 93.3 WBZD.
0: All right, thanks, Anthony. Beautiful out there. It's sunny, 72 degrees at 11:30. WBZD. It's time for my three songs with a common theme. That's what you get. You know how to play along, right? It could be anything. It could be something in the lyrics, the title, the artist, a color, number, humming, whistling, laughing, literally anything. So once you think you know what it is, then you got to be caller five after the third song plays. You get the common theme right. I'm going to hook you up with a WBZD prize pack. Utz brand snacks in there. You got some Pepsi products. You got some ride tickets for Canobles Grove. That's what you're going to win for the right answer. And I'll get you registered for the gift card of the Watson Inn in Watsontown. We're going to give that gift card away tomorrow around noon. So see if you can figure it out today. It's my three songs.

0: did you pick up on the common theme? Call me up and take a guess at 327-9331, or you could call 1-888-468-4933. Get the common theme right. You're going to win that WBZD prize pack and get registered for that gift card to the Watson Inn. So caller 5 at the right answer. You win. Good luck.
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10: One-hit wonders?
0: One-hit wonders, yes. How'd you know that?
10: Well, that's kind of what I was, a one-hit wonder.
0: Oh, my. All right, well, we have Matthew Water, Break My Stride, Kanja Goo Goo, Too Shy, New Shoes, I Can't Wait. They were all one-hit wonders. And who am I talking to?
10: Mark from Olay
0: Comics. All right, Mark, you got it right. We're going to hook you with that prize pack. Has some Utz brand snacks, Pepsi products, and some ride tickets to Knoebels. And we'll put you in there for that drawing to the Watson Inn in Watsontown. Where are you calling from again?
10: Olay Comics.

0: The Eagles take it easy on 93.3 WBZD. Yes, we're taking it easy during summer, right? I know a lot of the kids on summer break, they're taking it easy. Some of you a little bit too much, just saying. I'm reading here in a recent survey that 75% of parents regretted splashing out money on a pricey sightseeing tour or museum day for their kids because they weren't actually interested in what they saw. Yeah, I wouldn't want to go to a museum on my summer vacay. I wouldn't. 68% of parents said they feel pressure to take their kids to amazing sights during their summer vacation. We didn't get that. We went to Knoebels. We did do that. But our summer vacay was so much fun. I mean, outside, running around, going to the pool, going to the park. That was our summer vacay, and we were never, ever bored. I'm not kidding. Never. We were always doing something. Coming up, Kelly's Cafe. Let me know if there's something you want to hear. 327-9331. You can also go to WBZD.com. Click on Kelly's Cafe on our website, and you can get your request in that way. We got news at the top of the hour. We got national news, Fox News. That's coming up. And news with Freddie Hammer.
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back your requests. You can make them at 327-9331. Got a request through the email. Kimberly Up from Cogan Station wanted to hear some Marvin Gaye and Tammy Terrell. Ain't no mountain high enough. Here you go, Kim. Thanks for listening.

If you're out there traveling, out and about, there's a vehicle fire that's been reported. It has traffic stopped on Interstate 180 in Muncie. Vehicle on fire, so keep that in mind and try to avoid that area. Right now, it's Fleetwood Mac, Dreams.

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7: 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For most of the positions, applicants must be at least 18 years old and pass a required background check. 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
8: storm tracker DG meteorologist Kurt Aaron with your Central Pennsylvania forecast from WNEP-TV. Looking at a high today of 83 in the Williamsport area. Low humidity, lots of sunshine, gorgeous. Good sleeping weather overnight tonight as well. 48 will be the overnight low, so some of you may find that a little chilly. Others, crack that window open and let Mother Nature be your air conditioning. Then on Friday, we're looking at a high of 85 in the afternoon. Saturday, another beautiful day. Lots of sunshine, high of 86. Sunday, we'll see some clouds increasing later in the day, looking at a high of 85. Could be a shower Sunday evening.
0: Last night, I opened the front door, you know, with the screen door there, and it was beautiful out. My husband's like, what are you doing? I walked over and turned the AC off and opened the door. I'm like, it's nice outside. Come on. Right now, it's sunny and 74 at 1227. W.

The weekend's right around the corner. It's going to be a nice one. Got a request for some Rick Astley. Never Gonna Give You Up. Michelle up there in Trout Run wanted to hear it. Thanks for listening, Michelle.

0: and couldn't get it right on 93.3 WBZD. If you're looking for something to do this weekend, there's a lot happening Saturday. It's going to be beautiful weather-wise. And the Rocktown Nipanones Valley Lions Club, they're inviting the community to enjoy one of the sweetest events of the summer, their annual ice cream social Saturday. It's from 5 till 7.30. 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

The Bengals' Eternal Flame on 93.3 WBZD. Coming up this hour, it's Real News Fake News. You can win those ride tickets to Canova's Grove in a beautiful floral arrangement from Janice Floral if you get the answer right for Real News Fake News. But you got to be caller 4 with the right answer. Right now, it's Wham!

0: 8, the Pina Colada song on 93.3 WBZD. All right, so they asked people, what is something that instantly tells you a person grew up wealthy? They asked people. So here were some of the answers. They grew up riding horses. Their clothes. Uh-huh. This next one. Yeah. You knew a person grew up wealthy if they had excellent teeth. It's true. I mean, it's true. Come on. Dental is not cheap. They summered or they wintered anywhere as a child.
1: Yes, we let you go to our summer home in Martha's Vineyard.
0: I don't know. That sounded like anything. And their hobby is sailing. If somebody you know, their hobby is sailing, you assumed they were wealthy.
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11: Hi, Storm Tracker 60, Chief Meteorologist Kurt Aaron with your Central Pennsylvania forecast from WNEP-TV. Looking at a high today of 83 in the Williamsport area. Low humidity, lots of sunshine, gorgeous. Good sleeping weather overnight tonight as well. 48 will be the overnight low, so some of you may find that a little chilly. Others, crack that window open and let Mother Nature be your air conditioning. Then on Friday, we're looking at a high of 85 in the afternoon. Saturday, another beautiful day. Lots of sunshine, high of 86. Sunday, we'll see some clouds increasing later in the day, looking at a high of 85. Could be a shower Sunday evening.
0: I'm going to crack that window open tonight, and I'm going to tell my husband, you're supposed to let Mother Nature be your air conditioning. Kirk said so. Right now, it's sunny and 77 at 124.
12: WB.

My husband will hear my sister and I talking. We'll be in the dining room, my sister and I discussing something. He's like, you're gossiping. I'm like, no, we're concerned. It's a prayer request. That's what we're talking about. And we're saying we should pray for them. Real news, fake news. That's coming up right after Aretha. Here's Freeway of Love.

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1: Okay, so be honest. Have you ever lied on your resume? I mean, you got to beef it up a little bit and make it sound good, right? Not lying, just beefing them up. Well, a new survey revealed that the most people that lie on their resume in the past year are Gen Zers. Gen Zers, they have lied the most on their resume, 37.1% of them. 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What do you think? Is that real? 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Gen Zers, the most popular group, the highest percentage lying on their resume in this past year. Call me. I'm telling you, you think that's real or fake. Be caller 4. Get the answer right. We're going to hook you up with those beautiful flowers from Jazz Floral and some ride tickets to Knoebels Grove for Real News Fake News.
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1: 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Well, there was that time I said I toured around the world with Whitney Houston, or that time I was on Broadway. 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Who am I talking to?
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0: Boys, thinking about Kokomo, 93.3 WBZD. Well, while you're out tomorrow, it's Friday, end of the week. A lot of people, you know, it's payday. They're running errands. Make sure you tune in tomorrow afternoon, 3 to 5 o'clock, with our traffic reports with Maverick. He'll let you know about any slow-moving traffic, accidents to avoid, if there's road construction that could slow down your drive. 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
10: Hi, Storm Tracker 16, Chief Meteorologist Kurt Aaron with your Central Pennsylvania forecast from WNEP-TV. Looking at a high today of 83 in the Williamsport area. Low humidity, lots of sunshine, gorgeous. Good sleeping weather overnight tonight as well. 48 will be the overnight low. So some of you may find that a little chilly. Others, crack that window open and let Mother Nature be your air conditioning. Then on Friday, we're looking at a high of 85 in the afternoon. Saturday, another beautiful day. Lots of sunshine, high of 86. Sunday, we'll see some clouds increasing later in the day, looking at a high of 85. Could be a shower Sunday evening.
0: All right, thanks, Kurt. 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

Lies Love Unita on 93.3 WBZD. So I'm reading here in a recent survey, it revealed that 49% of dog owners consider their pets the ultimate soulmate. Oh, I gotta tell ya, it's real close between my husband and Toby. Toby being my dog. I'm sure he figured that out. Here's Eddie Money.

0: the Kids, 93.3 WBZD. Heart, these dreams. Well, tomorrow, and it's Fairway Friday and giveaway. Going to be a beautiful weekend, especially get out there and play some golf. You can win green fees for a Ford or White Deer Golf Complex tomorrow. 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I'm going to give you your Mick Ultra White Deer Golf Tee Time. 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You're going to instantly walk away a winner, and you're going to get a case of some Mick Ultra beer, and you're going to get green fees for Ford or White Deer Golf Complex, home with 36 holes of championship golf. 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

0: She's gone on 93.3 WBZD. And, well, I am gone. I am out of here. My time with you today is done. Thanks so much for hanging out with me. Sean Carey's up next. He has some great tunes to get you through the rest of your Thursday, get you home today, so don't go anywhere. Make sure you start your Friday off tomorrow morning with the Jake Michaels Morning Show. He'll be here bright and early anytime after 5 a.m. Your chance to win that $25 gift card to Antlers on the Water around 7:25. Game time with Jake and Freddie Hammer will get you up to date with the news. And, well, I'll be back tomorrow morning and Friday. We'll talk about our weekend plans and whatnot, and we'll play some games, win some prizes, and just get a little crazy like we always do. It's going to happen because I'll be back anytime tomorrow morning after 10 a.m. Until then, enjoy this beautiful weather. Get out there and enjoy the rest of your Thursday. I'll talk to you tomorrow.
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0: 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And check out a great show at the Journey Bank Community Arts Center in downtown Williamsport. Government Mule is coming up soon on August the 2nd. Brit Floyd, one of the top-notch Pink Floyd tribute bands on the planet, on September the 19th. And more great tribute shows in October. The Rocket Man Show, the Elton John tribute on October 3rd. And the popular Led Zeppelin tribute band Get the Lead Out always packs the place on October 24th. 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
9: Hi, storm tracker 16, chief meteorologist Kurt Aaron with your Central Pennsylvania forecast from WNEP-TV. Looking at a high today of 83 in the Williamsport area. Low humidity, lots of sunshine, gorgeous. Good sleeping weather overnight tonight as well. 48 will be the overnight low, so some of you may find that a little chilly. Others, crack that window open and let Mother Nature be your air conditioning. Then on Friday, we're looking at a high of 85 in the afternoon. Saturday, another beautiful day. Lots of sunshine, high of 86. Sunday, we'll see some clouds increasing later in the day, looking at a high of 85. Could be a shower Sunday evening. Shall we?

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And we'll make sure we have the road info for you fast and first with Maverick. Our backyard broadcasting traffic updates with Performance Towing and Recovery Service tomorrow afternoon on 93.3. Yeah, we like

0: 93.3 WBZD and Alanis Morissette, and her album Jagged Little Pill was the biggest selling female solo album of the 90s. Speaking of big, there is a big blood shortage going on now, not just in Pennsylvania, but across the country. According to the American Red Cross, types O positive, B negative are in desperate need. The shortage is serious, and you can give the gift of life tomorrow. There is a blood drive going on in Muncie. That'll be from 12:30 until 5 at the Church of the Resurrection at 75 Musser Lane. Line up your appointment now. Go to redcrossblood.org. 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
5: 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So here's a pop quiz. 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

0: 93.3 WBZD. Yeah, it's true. All we want to do is have some fun and also play the classic hits of all time. She definitely has fun. After the Jake Michaels Morning Show, Kelly E., and you can stop over and say hi to Kelly during our live broadcast on Saturday morning from 9 until noon at AAA North Penn in South Williamsport. They've got their big open house going on. A lot happening for the entire family. The kids will have fun with the Touch a Truck. Also, the Minions may be roaming around. 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

0: 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So we're about 3.5 weeks away from the Grand Slam Parade, where we get to welcome all 20 teams taking part in this year's Little League Baseball World Series. They will be in downtown Williamsport, the Grand Slam Parade stepping off at 5 p.m. on Tuesday, August 18th from the corner of West 4th and Maynard. 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
2: Tomorrow morning, let's kick off the weekend together. 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
10: 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Whether you're planning a getaway or just a fun day out, AAA North Penn has something for everyone. There'll be a variety of travel vendors, including Royal Caribbean. There'll also be a variety of travel promotions. Come out this Saturday from 9 till noon. AAA North Penn, 1 East 6th Street in South Williamsport. It's going on all week. 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
11: Valley weather. storm tracker 16, Chief Meteorologist Kurt Aaron, with your Central Pennsylvania forecast from WNEP-TV. Looking at a high today of 83 in the Williamsport area. Low humidity, lots of sunshine, gorgeous. Good sleeping weather overnight tonight as well. 48 will be the overnight low, so some of you may find that a little chilly. Others, crack that window open and let Mother Nature be your air conditioning. Then on Friday, we're looking at a high of 85 in the afternoon. Saturday, another beautiful day. Lots of sunshine, high of 86. Sunday, we'll see some clouds increasing later in the day. Looking at a high of 85. Could be a shower Sunday evening.

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0: 93.3 WBZD and the annual Balls Mills Ice Cream Festival is this Saturday from 4 until 7 at the Balls Mills UMC just off of 973 and Blooming Grove Road. And not only those sweet treats and those famous homemade ice creams and pies from the church, but also stock up and fuel up on hamburg barbecue, hot dogs, fries, baked beans, and so much more. So great food, sweet treats for the whole family and good company. The Balls Mills Ice Cream Festival, don't miss it this Saturday. 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And we'll also get it in the event calendar online at WBZD.com. The Little League World Series is hosting a job fair this Wednesday, July 29th from 4 to 7:30 at the John W. Lundy Conference Center, Route 15, South Williamsport. There will be snacks, drinks, and the opportunity to learn more about the open positions and apply. 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The Little League World Series is hosting a job fair this Wednesday, July 29th from 4 to 7:30 at the John W. Lundy Conference Center, Route 15, South Williamsport. If you can't attend the job fair, the hiring center is open for on-site applications Tuesdays, Wednesdays, and Thursdays, 10 to 2 p.m. at the same location. 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For most of the positions, applicants must be at least 18 years old and pass a required background check. Little League International is an equal opportunity employer.
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The weather has been terrific also as we move toward the final weekend of July. 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

0: 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Tonight, it's Music Bingo beginning at 6:30. 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
5: Hi, Storm Tracker CP, Chief Meteorologist Kurt Aaron with your Central Pennsylvania forecast from WNEP-TV. Looking at a high today of 83 in the Williamsport area. Low humidity, lots of sunshine, gorgeous. Good sleeping weather overnight tonight as well. 48 will be the overnight low, so some of you may find that a little chilly. Others, crack that window open and let Mother Nature be your air conditioning. Then on Friday, we're looking at a high of 85 in the afternoon. Saturday, another beautiful day. Lots of sunshine, high of 86. Sunday, we'll see some clouds increasing later in the day. Looking at a high of 85. Could be a shower Sunday evening.

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And you'll find Freddie Hammer here tomorrow morning with just the right amount of information to start your day. Valley weather from Storm Tracker 16 for the final weekend of July. And, of course, the greatest hits on the Jake Michaels Morning Show as we roll into another big weekend on 93.3.

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0: The classic hits you love to sing along to. 93.3 WBZD, late afternoon and getting into the evening. Sean Carey and Get to the Golf Course. 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
8: weather. As we round out this week of Gojo 29, the weather is just splendid. The only slight problem has been the chilly mornings. It was in the 40s right around sunrise this morning in the higher elevations, especially north and west. Hey, it's meteorologist Jeremy Lewan with your Central Pennsylvania forecast from WNEP-TV. It'll be another chilly one tomorrow morning with lows in the upper 40s and highs in the 80s, so at least it warms nicely. If you're going out early in the morning, carry that light jacket, but you won't need it in the afternoon. The day will start bright, but there will be a bit more cloud cover in the afternoon. That cloud cover is short-lived and should exit around sunset. Saturday and Sunday both look nice with a blend of sun and clouds, but there is a chance for a few showers on Sunday, so have the umbrella handy. Those showers won't last long and will be buttressed by sun on either side. I'm meteorologist Jeremy Lewan. I hope you have a great rest of your week. Enjoy this perfect weather.

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Who are the biggest names in music that never had a number one song? 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

0: 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More nonstop great hits after 7 with Ted Bennett. Enjoy your time with him. We'll see you tomorrow. Anytime after 3 after Kelly.
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Teddy B on a Thursday night. Here's a song that talks about a paradox of loneliness. Once you've been hurt, loneliness is better than a broken heart. 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
5: As we round out this week of Gojo 29, the weather is just splendid. The only slight problem has been the chilly mornings. It was in the 40s right around sunrise this morning in the higher elevations, especially north and west. Hey, it's meteorologist Jeremy Lewan with your Central Pennsylvania forecast from WNEP-TV. It'll be another chilly one tomorrow morning with lows in the upper 40s and highs in the 80s, so at least it warms nicely. If you're going out early in the morning, carry that light jacket, but you won't need it in the afternoon. The day will start bright, but there will be a bit more cloud cover in the afternoon. That cloud cover is short-lived and should exit around sunset. Saturday and Sunday both look nice with a blend of sun and clouds, but there is a chance for a few showers on Sunday, so have the umbrella handy. Those showers won't last long and will be buttressed by sun on either side. I'm meteorologist Jeremy Lewan. I hope you have a great rest of your week. Enjoy this perfect weather. WBZ.

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0: 93.3 WBZD, you ain't seen nothing yet. Bachman Turner Overdrive, going to be a beautiful night tonight. Hey, if you're getting ready to go to bed a little bit later on, make sure you open the windows, turn that AC off, and feel that clear and cool temperature. A low down to 53. Tomorrow and Saturday, sunny, pleasant, and warm.
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